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0: 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LA2.

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0: 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In 2003, a new country legend would break onto the country music scene. 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

That's the latest from Corey Kitt. It's Empty Words on Cafe Nashville on 100.7 The Tiger. I'm Jody Vallon, sponsored by Atlantic Outpost Records. It's Boston. Here's Stella Lefty.

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I am Jody Vallon. So last Wednesday, Apple introduced its very first folding iPhone. It's called the Duo. What do you think? Are you in line yet to get yours? Here's Kane Brown. It's Woman on Cafe Nashville.

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1: 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LSU heads to Oxford Saturday night for an SEC showdown with the Ole Miss Rebels.
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shoes in Texas, named Song of the Summer by Billboard magazine. Actually, she holds the top, well, two of the top three spots, okay? Taylor Swift came in at number two. Be her at number three. Here's Ella, Loving Life Again on Cafe Nashville. Say

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8: A couple of stray thunderstorms here and there, otherwise just hot. Tips are going to be in the mid-90s and continuing on with plenty of sun throughout the week. And we could see record highs this weekend. 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
16: We had a minor accident that blocked a lane for a couple minutes on eastbound I-10 right at the top of the new bridge. It looks like it's already moved on as the backup has more or less dissipated at this point. So better news there. A bit more volume if you're coming in on I-12 as well. Another accident at South Choctaw and Oak Villa. And a stalled vehicle on Corsi in Sherwood Forest. I'm Ray Romero.
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19: Well, it's finally here, man. 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

God said, let there be light, and there was light. And God bless all of you on the good earth.

new album. That's right, we're about to get some new music from Luke. The album drops at midnight tonight, and he is going to be our guest coming up on the show in a little bit. I say in a little bit, probably in about 2 hours.

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2: 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It's Big D and Bubba, and the wait is over. We made it. Football is here, and so is DraftKings.

0: 877-867-8686. We're Big D and Bubba. That's Ronnie Green. And Think Is You Drunk.
1: Good morning. How are y'all doing?
0: Pretty good. And you?
1: I'm good. I just wanted to call and tell you I enjoy y'all show very much. Listen to y'all every morning.
0: Oh, thank you.
2: Thanks, man. What do you do for a living?
1: I'm a civil engineer.
2: What does that mean?
0: That means he's very nice when he does his engineering.
2: Oh, I got you.
0: Yeah, he's very civil.
2: What is that, like bridges and stuff?
1: Yeah.
0: Oh, all right.
2: Sounds like you're smarter than we are.
1: I wouldn't say that.
0: I don't know. I would.
2: It's not a real tall order, honestly.
0: You're working on infrastructure. We're working on digestion.
1: I do appreciate what y'all do for the troops as well.
0: Oh, thank you, man.
2: It's the least that we can do, man.
1: But I'll let y'all go. I just want to say hi. I appreciate it. And I'm glad I got to talk to y'all.
0: Same. We're glad we got to talk with you.
2: Yeah, man. Call us anytime.
1: Will do. Thank you.
2: All right, brother.
1: Bye-bye.

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0: just a reminder, Luke Bryan is going to be our guest coming up in just about an hour from right now with Big D and Bubba.
1: So if you get on our social media, you'll see everyone in the comments every time. Bubba sure does look good. Look how much weight Bubba's lost. 50 to 60 plus pounds now. He's doing great, man. And part of that is lean is with a good diet and exercise program as well.
0: The best part about lean, I'll be very honest with you, is that there's no shots. It is not.

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1: I have bad news about your squeezy cheese, Bubba.
0: What?
1: We have this block of squeeze cheese. It's squishy.
0: Yeah.
1: That you brought in, and I love it. We all play with it. TSA had updated their guidelines somewhat recently to include not just liquid, but gels over, 3.4 ounces that, you know, you can't take.

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12: All right, we have picked up a real hot spot for drivers on eastbound I-10, and it is literally hot, as in fire, vehicle fire that's blocking the right lane on eastbound I-10 at Acadian. Backups have quickly built to the other side of the bridge and rapidly slowing, so you will lose some time here. Meantime, trouble in Central as well. Major accident at the intersection of Hooper Road and Greenwell Springs. The turning lanes to get to Hooper and to Greenwell Springs are both blocked. I'm Ray Romero.
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20: A couple of stray thunderstorms here and there. Otherwise, just hot. Tips are going to be in the mid-90s and continuing on with plenty of sun throughout the week. And we could see record highs this weekend.

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0: Turn it up. 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LA 21-12681.
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1: Well, to say that college life has definitely changed, I think that's an understatement after I tell you what the latest trend on campuses all across the country is. It's called a wellness darty. D-A-R-T-Y. You know what a darty is. It's a daytime party. And if you didn't know that a daytime party was a darty, now you do. But instead of like ice chests full of beer and shots and stuff, these things are filled with Pilates and yoga, group runs, ice baths, coffee or matcha afterward. I mean, seriously, you could walk through Fraternity Row right now, and instead of hearing a keg being rolled across the yard, you may see, or you probably will see, students stretching on their yoga mats and sipping protein shakes and talking about their next hiking trip. This trend is catching on at schools. I mean, big ones. Alabama's on the list. Florida, Florida State, Miami, Syracuse. LSU is not on the list because I don't think that anybody during the day at LSU is worried about a wellness darty because, baby, we're just waiting for happy hour and the shots and the drinks at Fred's and Tigerland. But good for them. If that's what makes them happy, I'm all for it. Now, don't get me wrong. I think a party, you know, ought to have a little music and a whole lot of fun, which reminds me, tomorrow night, we are doing it the Tiger way at our Saks Supply and Outfitters Last Chance Summer Dance. It's at the Texas Club. Doors open up at 7:30. Show's going to start at 9 o'clock. We've got Jacob Hackworth, Matt and Metcalf, Ben Ragsdale, Texana Tacos will be in the parking lot. They posted their menu yesterday. We did too on our Facebook page. You get cold beer and you get a whole bunch of LSU fans just pre-tailgating the night before the LSU-Ole Miss game on Saturday. No yoga mats required for the Last Chance Summer Dance. No wellness, anything. Just bring your dancing shoes and get ready to have a good time tomorrow night. All the details at 1007thetiger.com.
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1: It'll still be humid in the morning hours, but as the day progresses, drier air will steadily filter into the area, and this will offer up lower humidity by the afternoon and evening. While highs will still be in the mid-90s, our heat index will stay out of the triple digits. It will be mostly sunny, and there will be no chance of rain. Overnight, we see the coolest lows since early June. Many of us will reach into the upper 60s. I'm meteorologist Spalen Rogers with your Storm Station forecast, WBRC Channel 2.

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One thing that I've always thought about and wish that could become a reality is if I could go back to like the golden age of country music. If you think about that kind of stuff too, there's something really special happening this weekend. I'll give you the deets in three songs.

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1: Okay, so we all know one thing that we all have in common. Every one of us, we all love country music, right? If you love the history of country music, I got something really cool that's happening this weekend that is totally worth checking out. Saturday morning, the Old South Jamboree, they have an exhibit. It's going to open up at the Old City Hall in downtown Denham Springs. And what they're going to do is celebrate the most legendary music venues that Louisiana has ever known. I mean, this is cool. You think about the names that have played there. Johnny Cash, Dolly Parton has played there, Loretta Lynn, Conway Twitty, George Jones, and there have been so many more people that have played. Long before they were selling out arenas, they were standing on that stage entertaining folks right here in our own backyard. So the grand opening celebration is going to start Saturday morning at 10:45 and then go till 11:45, so you got an hour. There'll be live music from Carlton Jones and his Red Hot Country Pickers. There's going to be snacks and drinks as you take a walk through country music history. This is awesome. And the exhibit is going to remain open through October. So if you can't make the grand opening on Saturday, you still got time to see it. So if you want more information, you can visit the Livingston Parish Facebook page and their website. And listen, this is a great way to remember the artists who truly helped build country music and the music that we all love today, happening this weekend at the Old City Hall in downtown Denham Springs.
0: Summer will be over soon. So, let's send it out the only way Tiger Country knows how.

0: That was the first single from Tim McGraw's album called Tim McGraw and the Dance Hall Doctors, Red Ragtop. Song number two from our featured year, 2002. On the Tiger, this is the Lunchtime Rewind. 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All right, back in the year 2002, Google was becoming everybody's favorite search engine. Before that, we used, remember AltaVista.com? And Yahoo, people still burned CDs for road trips. I think all of us had those big clunky cases that had a million mixed CDs in them. And I love the way that we would title them, Slow Jams Mix, Friday Night Get Ready Mix. You remember stuff like that. AOL Instant Messenger, you had friendships, you had relationships, you had plenty of drama. That was happening in 2002. If your AIM crush signed on, you're like, man, my afternoon just got a whole hell of a lot better. Now, digital cameras, they were starting to replace those little disposable cameras that we had everywhere with us, but you still crossed your fingers and you hoped that your pictures would still turn out okay back in 2002. Keith Urban coming up with song number three from that year, number four from Rascal Flatts, Alan Jackson, Ricky Skaggs, and Bo Cephas. They're all coming up next. Hang on.
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2: You're traveling eastbound on Harding Boulevard.

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6: Still plenty hot outside this afternoon with highs staying put in the mid-90s. However, there's a noticeable change in the air, and it all comes down to humidity. We're feeling more comfortable in that regard. And with the drop in moisture, rain chances today are next to nothing. Sunshine will dominate. Into tonight, we expect a clear sky. Overnight lows might even dip into the upper 60s in many neighborhoods. Relatively comfortable on Friday, too, with sunshine remaining at highs in the mid-90s. I'm meteorologist Malcolm Byron with the Storm Station Forecast, WBRZ Channel 2.

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1: Did you like it better back when we had Faith Hill? Or Carrie Underwood? Or do you like it with Carrie Underwood? Talking about Sunday Night Football. Oh, it's back, baby. It is so back. We are fully into the regular season with the NFL. Big old game for us this weekend, LSU in Oxford. It's just now I'm waiting for the cooler weather to actually be here. And I'm not talking about this. Oh, we have a little bit less humidity, which is nice. I'll take it. Because beggars can't be choosers. But I am so ready for the cooler weather where I can wear my cardigan, my leggings, my boots, and soup. Make a good potato soup. Have a cup of coffee in the morning. Lazy weekend watching football. That's the kind of weather I'm looking forward to. But I'll tell you, when I heard Carrie on Sunday night, I ran into the living room. I love Carrie. I'm going to tell you, this may be the best version that we have seen yet for Sunday Night Football. Did you catch it? To its roots. Going back to Joan Jett's I Hate Myself for Loving You. Yes, yes, yes. We are seeing this rock Carrie Underwood. And as soon as I hear her voice on a Sunday night, I'm ready. It makes the, what is it, the Monday scaries? Not so scary.
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2: Seeing heavy congestion after a breakdown was cleared on I-10 West between College Drive and Acadian. Heading from Ascension Parish to the bridge, it's an 18-minute drive. Watch for a crash on South Acadian at Government causing some heavy congestion. You're traveling on westbound I-12 from Jubin to the 1012. It's a 13-minute drive. East on I-10 from Lobdell out to Ascension Parish, 32-minute drive.
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0: 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Texana Tacos will be serving up the eats. And we'll keep the party going for the first song to last call. One last summer night. One last excuse to stay out too late. One last dance. The night before the LSU Ole Miss game. The Tiger's last chance summer dance with Saxophone and Outfitters. September 18th at the Texas Club. Just added Ben Ragsdale. Get your tickets now before they're gone.
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1: So the Saks Supply and Outfitters Last Chance Summer Dance, we are doing it big once again this year, bringing in Jacob Hackworth, Madden Metcalf, and also Ben Ragsdale. Madden, you know, for people who don't know who you are, I'm going to tell you, you are a 20-year-old fourth-generation commercial fisherman, so that alone says you're not afraid of hard work. You just signed on to MCA, so it's going to be a hell of a deal tomorrow night at the Texas Club. Tell me, for somebody walking into the Texas Club who has never even heard of you, even though you're famous everywhere on TikTok, Madden Metcalf is opening up our Saks Supply and Outfitters Last Chance Summer Dance. What is a little bit about your sound?
2: I'm Saltwater Southern. I released my debut EP, Saltwater Southern, in March of this year. It just kind of describes that area I'm from, North Florida, and I would even say it creeps into Louisiana a little bit and South Alabama, and it's just that North Florida kind of vibe that everybody kind of looks over in country music, and I'm bringing back the beach, the saltwater sound, and I'm really excited to bring it to Louisiana.
1: So let's talk about that. 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So in your music, how do you blend the two together?
2: There's just something I was told from a young age. I asked my dad why he listened to music.

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